anywhere. As for the world, the job, the war, I ditched them all to love you more. And now you're gone. Now you're gone. As if there ever was a you who broke the heart and made it new. Who's moving on?

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Your beauty ruled me, though I knew 'twas more hormonal than the view. Now you're gone, now you're gone, as if there ever was a you. Queen of lilac, queen of blue,

your hair, your t-shirts, and your evening wear. As for the world, the job, the war, I'd ditch them all to love you more. And now you're gone. Now you're gone as if